my car, I'll stop at a light or something. And the car next to me, they're blasting their music, so I'll close that window on that side so I can listen to my cool jazz.

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9: Hattie Smith Group.
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13: Country Bluegrass Blues.
14: We have a band.
13: Okay. When you're ready.
15: Thank you, sir. It's an honor to be here.
13: You play too loud. I'm walking out.
16: Go ahead, guys. Anytime.

We want to start where we began, by thanking Hilly Kristal. We'd like to invite Hilly up here. Hilly is the reason that we're here, that the Ramones are here, that Blondie are here. He kept us alive. He fed us. And he supported us in every way possible. He told us we needed to expand our sound, get a little more interesting. And he was pretty amazing. And he taught us a lot about ethics, about how to treat